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Generation on the move. 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

Radio Pilatus. You let me up, let me up, like the sky at 5 a.m. I was lost in the dark, in the afterglow again. Einfach die beste Musik.

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Ask for advice, get money twice. I'm from the dirty, but that Chico nice. 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

0: Brittany, before you go, there's something I want you to have.
1: Oh, it's beautiful. But wait a minute, isn't this...
0: Yeah, yes it is.
1: But I thought the old lady dropped it into the ocean in the end.
0: Well, baby, I went down and got it for you.